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1: 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It's Neysha.
2: Hey, Cherie, what's up? How you doing?
1: I'm good. You know what?
2: What?
1: I met a guy.
2: Okay, cool. Tell me about him.
1: Okay, let's meet at the cafe at 8 p.m. sharp.
2: Yeah, I'll see you there then.
1: Oh, by the way, guess what?
2: What?
1: He's an American boy.

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1: Music has always dealt with love. People take music and they deal with it in the form in which they wish. That's everybody's right. My music has always been directed to

This is my kingdom, and this is where I reign. And if I'm in that mood, you will know as soon as I get home.